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0: You're listening to K-Hum Radio. That is The Jaunty. Enjoy the ride. And I hope you did. We're hopping on into a break, rounding on into a psych out. Yep, that's the last half hour. We got some Babe Rainbow. We've got Pale Hound. You got Neil Francis. Pigeons playing ping pong. We got Pipe Eye, and we're going to wrap it on up at the end of the hour with King Giz. But right now, we do need to take a pause for a quick reminder. A good cause. The Pause Cause, it's a local resource where if you lost or found a pet and you need to get them back home, well, it's the community resource run by the community, free for the community. All you have to do is post a report, share a photo, help reunite pets with their people. It's heartwarming. There's no fees, no paywalls. It's just there for you. If you wanted to help on out, you just head on over to thehumbledpawscause.com and see if you recognize any of the animals. It's really that simple. Or if you know anybody whose pet is missing and you know whereabout they were last seen. If you have the time, using your effort to go ahead and keep an eye out is extremely important. 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Thank you so much for supporting the Humboldt Paws Cause, and thank you for using it. Now, let's get our furry, feathered, and sometimes scaly friends back home. Rounding the corner on into this last half hour. You're listening to Jordan in the Afternoon. Stick around.
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0: You're listening to K-Hum Radio. That is Changes, Part 1 and 2 by Neil Francis. Before that, we had some Pale Hound with Cinnamon, Babe Rainbow with Smash the Machine right now, jumping on in to the break. And it is coming on in here that we have got summer as well. It feels like it's already warming up. Inland is doing the thing. 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And, you know, I'm okay with a little bit of extra warmth. 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
3: Hey kids, have I ever told you about K-Hum Kids?
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3: Of course, I will shout you out too, brother, I promise. If they have a favorite song, include that also.
5: Bro, what about me?
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3: So let's show them all that we see them, we hear them, and we appreciate just how great they are. Let's make them all K-Hum Kids. 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
4: Awesome! Important!
5: Seen!
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1: Alrighty, heading on out. That is Pigeons Playing Ping Pong. This is Jordan in the Afternoon. We're heading on into the last two songs here I got for you. Pipe Eye and King Gizzard and the Lizard Wizard. Going to be getting on out of here. Got to get on back home. Head on back tomorrow to do it all over again. And I appreciate you bending an ear to be here. Make it a great day. Or not. The choice is always yours.

0: 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Ja!
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and the name of it. What's up, y'all? This is Goldilocks coming at you. And on Wednesday nights, I bring you amazing hip-hop from both around the world and from artists that are right here in Humboldt County. I also bring you some R&B, some reggae, some big soul selections, and it is all just right. It is so nice, and it's the perfect way to spend your Wednesday evening. So, you can still have those friends over, you can play some games, but throw my show on. I'm telling you, you will enjoy yourself to the fullest. And it is sponsored by Civita Health from 7 p.m. to 10 p.m. every Wednesday night here on K-Home Radio Without the Rules.

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3: Bro, I cannot find my keys. 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

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That's right, end of the week, gateway to the weekend, and the longtime home of the South Side here on K-Hop. 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I'm Chaz Lewis. 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
0: Golden retriever, red collar, Lassie near Sequoia Park.
1: Sarah posted to Humbled Paws Cause. Within minutes, her neighbors started looking, checking backyards, pulling ring footage, keeping an eye out on their dog walk.
2: 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Yeah, down at Community Garden on H Street.
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0: Oh my God, Rufus! I thought I lost you forever.
1: 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Just neighbors helping neighbors.
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1: Well, here's my final serenade. Here's a gun and here's a blade. Here's a picture that I saved for too long. Here's my credit card and keys, and the reason I won't find peace. Here's a song I should not complete,

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Ladies, ladies, ladies, ladies. Ladies, ladies, ladies, ladies.

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choices in life. Religious zealots judging you with eyes and ears that told you not to judge on Sunday. Black Lives Matter, land rights, equal rights, marriage rights, voting rights, gay rights, trans rights, black rights, Latino rights, indigenous rights, workers' rights, labor rights, immigrant rights. No one's illegal on stolen land. And by the way, this is not a political song. It's possible that everything we believe is wrong.

make it in this world. Dismissiveness, divisiveness, red MAGA hats in a sea of red that just want to believe what they want to believe, and they believe they want to punch you in your stupid face. How dare you want anything from a country you owe everything to? How dare you have an opinion that counters anyone else? Democracy is what I think it should be and not what it is, right? Fascism is fun and hate crimes are fashionable. He who has the most money is the most pious. The made-up doctrine of prosperity

survive in our respective streets, it becomes easy to hate one another because they're in your way or you don't like their disposition. That even those who want to burn everything down must have hope, right? An anarchist love affair, right-wing assault rifle, infidelity, death and taxes, Gadsden flags that used to stand for constitutionalism and limited government and now stands for supporting the abuse of constitutional rights and limitations of government under fascist militias. And now it's just stupid and exhausting.

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1: We're the Rubberneckers, and we're out here in Blue Lake. And this is how it goes. This song is called The Spare.

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0: Hey kids, have I ever told you about K-Hum Kids?
1: Yeah!
0: They are arguably our most important citizens.
2: Like me?
0: Yes, exactly like you, honey, and I want to shout them all out on the radio.
3: I want to be shout out.
0: And I totally will. All you have to do is email me their first name, the school they're on their way to, and the best time to be heard.
3: Well, if she's going to be shout out, I should also.
0: Of course, I will shout you out too, brother, I promise. If they have a favorite song, include that also.
2: Bro, what about me?
0: Well, I'll shout you out too, babe, but I'm not bro, I'm dad.
2: Okay, bro.
0: So let's show them all that we see them, we hear them, and we appreciate just how great they are. Let's make them all K-Hum Kids. All you have to do is email me, Toby, T-O-B-Y, at khum.com, and I'll take care of the rest, because K-Hum Kids are...
1: Awesome! Important!
2: Seen!
3: Aura!
0: Yeah, all of that, I think. 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

Wednesdays, Wednesdays. What do you do with your Wednesday evening? You know, you're right there in the middle of the week. You might find yourself just cooking dinner, maybe having a friend or two over, playing video games, or maybe even just scrolling through your phone. But I have an alternative that I think is going to be just right. And that is my show and the name of it. What's up, y'all? This is Goldilocks coming at you. And on Wednesday nights, I bring you amazing hip-hop from both around the world and from artists that are right here in Humboldt County. I also bring you some R&B, some reggae, some big soul selections, and it is all just right. It is so nice, and it's the perfect way to spend your Wednesday evening. So you can still have those friends over. You can play some games, but throw my show on. I'm telling you, you will enjoy yourself to the fullest. 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
1: We are the tribe that they cannot see. We live on an industrial reservation. We are the Halusa Nation. We have been called the Indians. We have been called Native American. We have been called hostile. We have been called pagan. We have been called militant. We have been called many names. We are the Halusa Nation. We are the human beings. The callers of names cannot see us, but we can see them. We are the Halusa Nation. Our DNA is of earth and sky. Our DNA is of past and future. We are the Halusa Nation. We are the evolution, the continuation.

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Let's take the one. Let's take the one. Let's take the one.

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0: This is Joe, and if I'm not playing harmonica, I'm listening to K-Hum. Of course, you might find me doing both at the same time.
1: I'm a real wild one.
2: Wild one.
1: Wild one.
2: Wild one. 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

0: Bro, I cannot find my keys. Have you seen them?
1: Did you look in the greenhouse?
0: Wait, what? We don't have a greenhouse?
1: Oh, yeah, man. I forgot. I've totally been meaning to build a greenhouse.
0: What time is the show? I feel like we're going to be late. I don't want to be late.
1: No, I got you, bro. Let me check.
0: Forget it, man. I can't find him. We're just going to have to stay home.
1: No way, man. I got us. Wait right here.
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1: What the? Come on, mi amigo! This is Schwinn for the win! Pedal power! Next stop, the Bluegrass Festival!
0: Alright, but don't go too fast. This does not feel safe.
1: After the show, let's stop! Get some plants for the greenhouse!
0: Dear universe, give me strength.
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changing, sucks smoke from the air. 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

0: Rufus, where are you, buddy?
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0: Golden retriever, red collar, Lassie near Sequoia Park.
1: Sarah posted to Humboldt Paws Cause. Within minutes, her neighbors started looking, checking backyards, pulling ring footage, keeping an eye out on their dog walks.
2: Hey, I think I saw your dog. Yeah, down at Community Garden on H Street.
1: 3 hours.
0: Oh my God, Rufus! I thought I lost you forever.
1: This has happened over 10,000 times in the last 12 years. Just neighbors helping neighbors.
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Steve Vallo here from CASA, and I love K-Hum. It's been an institution for me since I moved to Humboldt in 1986, and starts my day off the way I want my day started off.

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When I'm not listening to K-Hum, I'm listening to K-Hum. 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

0: Hey, kids, have I ever told you about K-Hum Kids?
1: Yeah!
0: They are arguably our most important citizens.
2: Like me?
0: Yes, exactly like you, honey, and I want to shout them all out on the radio.
3: I want to be shout out.
0: And I totally will. All you have to do is email me their first name, the school they're on their way to, and the best time to be heard.
3: Well, if she's going to be shout out, I should also.
0: Of course, I will shout you out too, brother, I promise. If they have a favorite song, include that also.
2: Bro, what about me?
0: Well, I'll shout you out too, babe, but I'm not bro, I'm dad.
2: Okay, bro.
0: So let's show them all that we see them, we hear them, and we appreciate just how great they are. Let's make them all K-Hum Kids. All you have to do is email me, Toby, T-O-B-Y, at khum.com, and I'll take care of the rest, because K-Hum Kids are...
1: Awesome! Important!
4: Seen!
3: Aura!
0: Yeah, all of that, I think. 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

She asked me why. I just went on and told her. She asked me why. I just went on and told her. She asked me why. I just went on and told her. She asked me why. I just went on and told her.

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I just went on and told her. She asked me why. I just went on and told her.

Wednesdays, Wednesdays. What do you do with your Wednesday evening? You know, you're right there in the middle of the week. 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And that is my show and the name of it. What's up, y'all? This is Goldilocks coming at you. And on Wednesday nights, I bring you amazing hip-hop from both around the world and from artists that are right here in Humboldt County. I also bring you some R&B, some reggae, some big soul selections, and it is all just right. 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So you can still have those friends over. You can play some games, but throw my show on. 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And it is sponsored by Civita Health. 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

he's handcuffed, like nine kinds of shame turned to rage. 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
1: 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Wait right here.
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1: What the?
3: 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Pedal power! Next stop, the Bluegrass Festival!
0: Alright, but don't go too fast. 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

Sehr geht's dir. Never had a mind. Hope you never will.

Well, good morning, Humboldt. Oh, I jumped the gun a little bit. I usually come in right here. Happy Friday. 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My name is Toby. This is Toby in the Morning. It is Friday, June 5th. We did it. And it means so much more doing it after Memorial Day, because after Memorial Day, the social calendar around here just blows up. We've got so much awesome things to look forward to. The Crabs take the field today on a starting a three-game series against the South Bay Storm. And tonight, if you're headed, is Italian Heritage Night. So bring your green, red, and white apparel. Maybe a checkered cloth bib in which to eat meatballs. I don't know where you're going to get meatballs, but hey, good luck with that. South Bay Storm over at Arcata Ballpark and the Crabs tonight. That's where I will be. Friday Night Market is also going down. Charlie Brown, theme of the market, Big Joy. We are going to be joined in the booth later this morning with Tommy Hernandez of Humboldt Apparel. Looking forward to seeing my friend Tommy. I have not seen him in a little while. Him and his dad, of course, run the clothing outlet Humboldt. And you know and love Tommy. So he's going to tell us a little bit about what's in store for today. I know that Larry will be down in the gazebo broadcasting live from the lounge on Friday Night Market. I will make my first stop over at Friday Night Markets, grab a little bite to eat, say hello to some friends, and then buzz over to the Arcata Ballpark. Also, starting this Saturday, we have the Dockside Markets are back at Mattaquette Plaza. I got to sit down with Ashley Vellis and Megan Kenny of the North Coast Growers Association, and they told us all about the second coming of the fish market over at Mattaquette Plaza starting on Saturday. Here is the big change that's afoot on the fish market. It is every Saturday. Every Saturday. If you remember last year, they did every other, I believe. But it was a test year. They wanted to make sure everything was going to go right and go well, and it did. Everyone had a wonderful time. They've also added on-site fillet services. Fear not if you did miss the interview. I posted it up on LostCoastOutpost.com. 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And you can listen to our amazing interview, which also covered Megan. It also covered Megan bringing some samples of fish into the school system. So they did a big sampling in McKinleyville schools to see how it would resonate with the food preparers, as well, of course, as the students, to see if that was something that they were interested in. And it was very successful. So head over to LostCoastOutpost.com on the air and check out that interview. It is worth listening to. Also there on the interview is links to more information about the Dockside Market, which is a very exciting time for all of us. Not nearly as exciting as music. Also, sorry, before we get started, of course, Diana will be here at 7:30 today to get a little mindful. So that's something to also tune into today. We've got a very busy day. Very busy day, but never so busy as Ween. Stay forever to start our Friday. Have a happy Friday. I'm with you all the way until noon.

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and my lust was us. We felt like we felt like we must, and we beat at our demons with brooms. The back-to-back

0: All right, a little happy landing with machines brings us to a very quick commercial break. Going to hear from a couple of very valuable sponsors, the type of sponsors that keep public radio alive and well. And then we're going to do a little John Popper project, Louisiana Sky, while I'm reminded just by reading the word John Popper that I need to check my email. Joe, are you already there? Let's see what Hippie Joe has in store for us today.
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Little John Popper Project featuring DJ Logic. That was their commentary about the devastation of Hurricane Katrina. And whether or not you wanted to hear what you thought you heard, it was humble pie. They're not struggling with a slice of humbled pie. But in due fashion, Mr. Hippie Joe O'Connell did not disappoint. Not only did he come through about 6 minutes before that song with his Hippie Friday request, we're going to do a little The Way by Blues Traveler, but he is serving up some sausage, egg, and potato breakfast scramble this morning, and a picture of him years ago in front of the sign that says John Popper Project with DJ Logic. The man has got his finger on the pulse. Also wanted to remind us about Pony Express Days out in McKinleyville this weekend. The festivities continue. We had our kickoff mixer. We had our dance last Saturday. Had the pie eating contest on Wednesday. Last night was the chili cook-off. We've got the parade starting tomorrow at 11 a.m. from Murray to School Road. So head on down towards the A&L feed if you want to be at the beginning. And head on down to School Road. So it's going to go all the way down to Grocery Outlet before it turns off. And then the festival continues over at Pearson Park all day, noon to four. Live music, kids activities, food trucks, vendors, pony rides, the whole bit. Going to be a hullabaloo for Pony Express Days down in McKinleyville Pony Express. Go check it out. All right, let's get involved with our little Blues Traveler The Way, because it is Hippie Friday indeed. Joe, have you figured out how to get me any of your breakfasts? I'm wondering if we should just omit it from the emails from now on, because it drives me crazy, man. I got to get my mouth on what you're making, but that's all right. We got the Blues Traveler to keep us company.

0: All right, a little King Gizzard and Lizard Wizard. Real's not real. Not only was I introduced to that band right when I started here, but I started with the Lizard Queen, who is Kiana, who left for better things. She went over to be the program director over at K-Hum Hot Air, and I miss her every time I see King Gizzard and the Lizard Wizard. She is my Lizard Queen. We're going to stop for a very quick commercial break, and then we're going to volley it over to Iowa. It is Nephew's moving day, and I've got a little something to get you inspired. Benjamin, keep listening, brother.
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0: Yeah! All right, Nephew Ben is in the way of going to Cedar Valley from Ankeny. You're going a straight shot, two-hour drive, and he's on his moving day today, and he needs a little inspiration. I got your back, little brother. Here's a little 311 because I know that's your jam, man. Happy Friday. Move easy. Lift with your legs, not your back.

Well, Benjamin, I hope that helps you get a little bit further down the road. And I don't know what it is about 311 that makes me want to hear the Bare Naked Ladies. But I don't question the cosmos when it feeds me musical messages. Here's a little 1 week.

All right. Little Bare Naked Ladies in 311 bringing us to the very top of the hour. There are definitely worse ways of sliding into the top of an hour than the Bare Naked Ladies in 311. I'm here for it. 7 o'clock a.m. You are listening to 104.3 or 104.7 KHUM, KHUM out of Cotton, McKinleyville, Arcata, Fortuna, Eureka, all over Humboldt County. And in the instance of my nephew out in Iowa, streaming live on KHUM.com. 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Or you can hit me up on email, Toby, T-O-B-Y, at KHUM.com. Happy Friday, June 5th. We made it all the way to the end. And there is so much going on around here locally. The Crabs are taking the field for some baseball. We've got Friday night markets tonight. Pony Express stays out in McKinleyville, amongst many, many other things. Don't sleep on Lose Team. The story of the Humboldt Crabs, Connor Fitzgerald's feature-length documentary film, hits the Minor Theater tomorrow. 11 o'clock and 9 o'clock showings tomorrow. And then Monday, I believe there's three or maybe even four showings on Monday. Go check that out while it's here. You do not want to be one of those people that's like, man, I should have gone. Here's your reminder. Get your tickets. Save one for me. I'll be there on Saturday night, 9 o'clock. Couldn't drive me away if you tried. We've got lots going on here today as well. I'm going to be joined in the booth with Diana for our morning mindfulness segment at 7:30 today. Going to be joined by the good Tommy Hernandez out of Humboldt Apparel and on the board of Humboldt Made to talk a little bit about Friday night markets. That's going to be later today, about 9:30-ish. Got some tickets to give away for the Trinity Jam that's going on the summer solstice, June 20th and 21st up in Junction City. Big musical festival surrounded around good feelings, celebrating the unity between youth and elders. And I've got a 2-day camping pass for two people. So that's like four tickets, right? Pay attention to that. That's going to be happening around 10 o'clock this morning. But until then, in the meantime, in the in-between times, I've got crooked fingers. Sleep all summer.

So just in case you were biting your nails wondering what I was going to do with my K-Hum Kids Dilemma, I don't know if you remember or thought about yesterday where I was like, what am I going to do for my Friday jam? Because I'm feeling it, you know? Like Friday's that day where I do my hair band stuff or maybe some hip-hop, something to give you a little extra boost into the weekend, that little push of like, let's do this. And I'm feeling a little grungy. I've landed on Angsty Teen. I'm going to do Angsty Teen. And I'm going to start it off a little bit with a great request that just came in on the line. I'm going to do a little Matchbox 20, how far we've come. I'm going to be sprinkling songs like this all over the place throughout the day. Remember, the two-word synopsis of this time of life in music. I can do it right now for you. I'm sorry. Little Blink 182 summed it all up. Here's Matchbox 20, though, how far we've come.

0: All right, it's that kind of a day. It's a Friday kind of a rocker day. I make no apologies for it. We're going to stop for a very quick commercial break. Come back with the trues in the breakdown.
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0: Hey, kids, have I ever told you about K-Hum Kids?
3: Yeah!
0: They are arguably our most important citizens.
4: Like me?
0: Yes, exactly like you, honey, and I want to shout them all out on the radio.
5: I want to be shout out.
0: And I totally will. All you have to do is email me their first name, the school they're on their way to, and the best time to be heard.
5: Well, if she's going to be shout out, I should also.
0: Of course, I will shout you out too, brother, I promise. If they have a favorite song, include that also.
4: Bro, what about me?
0: Well, I'll shout you out too, babe, but I'm not bro, I'm dad.
4: Okay, bro.
0: So let's show them all that we see them, we hear them, and we appreciate just how great they are. Let's make them all K-Hum Kids. 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
4: 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It is morning mindfulness time made possible by New Life Services Humboldt Area Foundation. Thank you to them for understanding the inherent value of taking a moment to stop and smell the roses. And you're wearing your headphones today, so you get to hear the whole
5: package. Hear it. I just turned it up, and it's so nice.
4: You know what was brought to my attention, and I had totally forgotten about it? The production room has like 3, 4, 5 sets of headphones.
5: Oh.
4: Yeah, so I'm just going to have that one be here when you get here. Yeah, it works. Ladies and gentlemen, for anyone that has not been here or has been hiding under a rock for the last couple of months, Ms. Diana Meiser's in the booth. Good morning, Diana.
5: Good morning, Toby. Good morning, listeners.
4: Good morning. This is where we get a little bit mindful, where we do our pregame.
5: Yeah.
4: And we kind of figure out where we're at. And her and I are on a very similar page with
6: life. Oh, my gosh.
4: As we tend to be.
6: It's like no accident.
4: It's one of those things. And it's like at the end of the day, I tell my kids, it's like there's a roof overhead. There's food in the fridge, you know?
5: Mm-hmm. Well, yes. So that brings me to, okay, there was another thing that I wanted to do when I was having my beautiful, magical drive over the bridge.
4: And it was a gorgeous morning. Even at 5 o'clock, it was gorgeous.
5: Oh my gosh. It was so beautiful. A great blue heron flew over. Yeah. But I was thinking about you, Toby, and wanting to appreciate you and appreciate this space that you create, because I was thinking about you and you have such a bright light. You're such like an amazing, you're bringing just energy, enthusiasm, interest,
4: Diana,
5: curiosity, and love for your family, your friends, our community, the listeners, to me. You're such a welcoming space.
4: I appreciate you. It is a product of finally maybe getting the opportunity or seizing the opportunity to do for me, right? Like what I want to do. I said it the other day, I started umpiring softball games for the girls over at the ballpark. The one thing I haven't done in Little League. And it made me extra busier than I already was. And the ex was just like, it's because you don't say no to anything. And I said, I'm going to stop you. I'm going to tell you, I don't say no anymore to anything that feeds me.
5: Mm-hmm.
4: I'm doing things that I love to do.
5: Awesome.
4: There's no point in saying no to those things. If I can make it happen and it feeds my soul, then I'm going to take that opportunity.
5: Yep.
4: And it's dividends.
5: Yep.
4: You know,
5: yep.
4: It pays off in dividends. It pays off in positivity. It pays off in light.
5: It does. It does. And I think that right now that human to human contact, you know, is so important. And what you're doing for our community when you talk to people.
4: Oh,
5: and
4: I appreciate you so much.
5: It's just, it's a huge thing. You're not going to get that on Spotify. You're not going to get that. This is somebody in our community talking to us about real things in real time.
4: Oh, I appreciate you.
5: And I appreciate you.
4: Yeah. Thank you so much. Absolutely heard. And landed right on the heart space, because sometimes we forget. I've always felt like there's an innate responsibility on two different levels. One, to share that which we know.
5: Yeah.
4: And I've spent a great deal of time learning this stuff, and for selfish reasons, as you,
5: absolutely.
4: Put ourselves back together. What did I see the other day that was so awesome? Heal so hard you get weird again.
5: I love it.
4: That was the best thing I've ever read.
5: That's rad.
4: I did all of that work, and it's like, wait a second. Now I've got a microphone in my face for 6 hours a day. How could I not try to share what I went to the top of the mountain for and brought down to those that might not be able to?
5: No, it's the truth. And I want to, just for anyone who's listening, because this week, part of what we were talking about before we got on, I was telling Toby that we got to talk about shame in my group this week in Meet the Moment, because I had such a week four shame spiral. For those of you that know what this means, for women who are cycling, the week before your period is like, man, it's like I call it

0: Like,
1: yeah,
0: oh my
1: right.
0: God,
1: I
0: would be a hot water bottle on my abdomen going, Mom, and
1: Mommy.
0: I'm 50.
1: I know. No, seriously. Yeah. Seriously. And, you know, yeah, there's a lot I could say about that. I have a passion for women's health, but, and I have a passion for women understanding, women and men.
0: Yeah.
1: Actually, over the years, I had a men's group for a while, and we did a lot of talking about cycles and how that affects our relationships, you know, because as a woman, we are experiencing life differently. You know, each week of the month, our body's doing something different. It affects our hormones. It affects our brain chemistry, our nervous systems. And so even though I've done this for a long time and I knew I was in week four and I knew that the intensity that I was feeling, this kind of hot shame, as one of my teachers calls it, you know, this hot, you know,
0: hot shame.
1: Hot shame.
0: That's a really good word combination.
1: Mm-hmm. It's really juicy. So I fell into this little shame hole this week, and so when I had my group, we were talking about it, and it was just, this is the way it is. Whenever you share something, you're going to hear that other people are. It was hilarious because
0: doing
1: the whole group, the whole group was like, "Oh my God, this week I had this experience where I was with this group of friends, and I heard they were talking about this thing. I felt exposed. I felt embarrassed. And I just feel like something's wrong with me, or, you know, I'm too much, or I don't, you know, do enough or say enough, or it could be the hilarious thing.
0: Yeah. Right.
1: The shame.
0: Right.
1: Is you can't really ever get it right. So whatever you are is just not
0: enough. I was going to say, especially shame doesn't come up naturally and organically in conversation because you don't want your because
1: you hide it.
0: Yeah, you hide it.
1: It's the thing you don't want to be seen.
0: Exactly. Look at this big old booger in my nose. You know, like, no, we don't talk about it. Yeah, don't ask about, like, I've got teenagers in the house. Don't ask about the zit.
1: No.
0: You know, like,
1: no.
0: That's the thing. It's just like shame of any capacity.
1: Yeah, and so you're like, I hope no one knows this about me. Oh, my God. And so when we get exposed or something is, you know, somebody notices something we don't want them to know about us, you know, of course, and Brené Brown did a ton of work on shame, which I appreciate so much. But, like, shame thrives in the dark. Like, it thrives when you keep it hidden and you don't share it.
0: So much like fear.
1: Mm-hmm.
0: Yeah.
1: And so it kind of fades in the light of day, you know. But some of our shame spots are extra stuck.
0: Yeah.
1: And so how I was working with it, because my experience, and of course with the body intelligence work that we do, the breath and just scanning your body and what's happening. And I could notice that my feeling, because it was shame and then it was fear, you know, so
0: hand in hand,
1: because I was looking at the past, feeling ashamed of mistakes that I had made and wondering what the F I was thinking or why I didn't know.
0: About things that you can't change. That's interesting. Like,
1: correct.
0: This is what we talk about.
1: Yeah.
0: Yeah.
1: And then my brain would go into like a future fear situation, flee into the future. Like, oh my God.
0: You had past tripping and future tripping involved. That was a heavy spiral.
1: It was heavy, and it was like really in my chest, like an elephant on my chest. And so what we do in this work is try not to get out of it. Naturally, the brain is doing that, right?
0: Yeah.
1: The brain wants to get out. Even in that little subtle move of fleeing into the future, like, it was looking at the past. Okay, that feels too crappy.
0: It's
1: equally crappy or worse, but,
0: yeah,
1: you know,
0: exactly.
1: Still it's movement. And so as I got keen to what was going on, did my body scan, brought in my breath, and listeners, this is a really biggie, because we're talking about the two tools, which I think we probably have the highest ROI, the highest return on investment of any tool that we have, and they can be hours at any time, in any place. No one knows. You can, like, they're available at any time, and they really are incredible needle-moving tools. Like, they're not going to fix your whole situation,
0: right,
1: but
0: no,
1: they're
0: but
1: going
0: only
1: to change your state.
0: You're bringing yourself back to the moment.
1: Mm-hmm. Yeah. So if you put your hand on your belly and you take a breath in, and for listeners and people who are listening to this as a recording, even just see what happens naturally when you breathe in and out. And for most people, when they're breathing in, their belly goes in.
0: Yeah.
1: Slightly. Right.

0: and then they breathe out, it goes out, which is backwards.
1: It's backwards. Because mine naturally goes out when I mine breathe in too. Because we're trained.
0: I figured yours probably did.
1: Because you're like, inwards, I'm like, what? No, what? No, it's been so long.
0: But I have clients who have a really tough time switching this.
1: Sure. It's a train of thought.
0: Yes. Because most of us were trained to keep our stomachs in, you know, even like especially dancers, you know, or they try to breathe sideways. There's a thing anyway. But so when you're breathing in and your hand is on your belly, I call it the balloon belly breath.
1: Yeah.
0: So when you're taking a breath in, you're blowing your belly up like a balloon because your lungs drop into the diaphragm area. You need to fill that whole thing and it should make your body move, right? Yeah. Because you're filling them up with it. You're filling your lungs up with air. And then when you breathe out, let your belly button draw in towards your spine and, you know, compress. And you could even tense it on the out breath if you want, just to press all that air out.
1: And deflate it. Yeah. Squeeze it all out.
0: Yes.
1: It's actually so counterintuitive the other way now that
0: I know, me too.
1: I can't do it.
0: I know, it's freaky. Me too.
1: That's interesting.
0: But it's a great tool. And so, like, a couple of things. I'm talking about using this tool in the moment while something is happening. But if you struggle with any kind of anxiety, doing 3 reps of these 3 times a day.
1: Yeah.
0: And then whenever you think about it.
1: Yeah.
0: But 3 in the morning, 3 in the afternoon, 3 at night. And then you'll start to just naturally, you know, learn how to do this more and bring it in to balance yourself.
1: You're calming your nervous system.
0: Right.
1: Yeah.
0: Right.
1: You're taking it. One of the things that has always worked well with me. I always inhale through my nose and out through my mouth only mm-hmm. because when I learned how to meditate, I was visually breathing in white, bright white, pure light, enveloping mm-hmm. all pure white light on my inside of my body, and then breathing out black, thick plumes of smoke, mm-hmm. like the exhale of the. And so therefore, I have always inhaled. No, let me change that. I've exhaled longer than I've inhaled. So
0: that's a great tool. That's a really great tool. And there's lots of other breaths that, you know, we could talk about. The birthday candle breath where you just hold your finger out here and like blow out your birthday candle
1: for as long as
0: you can.
1: That's great.
0: And actually, I think
1: it's a trick candle.
0: And I think it's better for folks who, you know, especially anxious folks or the do it right folks that want to breathe absolutely perfectly.
1: Right.
0: And they're just, they're sucking a huge breath in that isn't, you know, it's actually better to start from no breath. So like do that long exhale and then naturally let your breath come in.
1: Oh, that's a good one. I like that too. Start from an exhale.
0: Yeah. Because
1: that's counterintuitive.
0: Right. No, it is. I really do encourage people to practice that intentional breathing with your hand on your belly at first to make sure that you are making that little balloon.
1: Yeah.
0: And that it's moving. Yes.
1: Yeah.
0: So that tool is amazing. And then appreciation.
1: Mm.
0: And I was appreciating you.
1: Yes, exactly.
0: Earlier.
1: Yeah.
0: So in that moment when I could see, I scanned my body, I actually didn't try to get right out of it. I actually was just like allowing whatever was in there to happen more. Not by thinking about it more and making a spin about it.
1: Right.
0: I mean, I was naturally doing that and I had to rein that in because the thoughts create more feelings.
1: Sure.
0: And so, but just staying with the body sensation.
1: Spending more time in knowing because you knew that you had to. You knew that this one deserved a little bit more time to sit in.
0: Yeah.
1: You schwitzed bath.
0: I was like, totally.
1: Yeah. Took a little spit spat.
0: That's right.
1: Yeah.
0: And just allowed that feeling, just welcomed it even in the uncomfortableness of it. And also was like, so what is this? In the chest, there's two things that mainly show up there. Sadness in the throat and the chest, but a lot of folks feel everything in their chest. It's adrenaline.
1: It's
0: fear.
1: If you're paying attention, your heart beating differently.
0: Yes. And so when I was with that, I could see that they're both were true. I was both scared and sad. And then from there, once that just kind of dropped out, I went into my appreciation practice and was just like, well, what can I appreciate about
1: fantastic.
0: Myself? What can I appreciate about this moment? And you know, yeah. And actually my husband, I ended up sharing some things with him, and then we kind of went on a little appreciation spiral together, and he noted how much he enjoyed that and was like, we need to be doing that, you know.
1: That's more really cool.
0: Regularly. But yeah, so appreciation, the thing is, the shame spiral that I was in came from a real problem.
1: Sure.
0: You know, like we were talking about earlier, but like, it couldn't be solved in that moment, right? The problem was not going to get solved in that moment.
1: The right bucket.
0: Right?
1: Yeah.
0: And I was, this came up a lot this week in client sessions. When you feel crappy, you see less possibilities, less solutions, but we're trained like you would be an idiot to be happy while that problem exists.
1: Right.
0: And so we kind of
1: You don't deserve to be happy. You've got a problem on your docket.
0: That's right. Yeah. But you can't actually pay for your sins or anything else with suffering or blood or hating on yourself, you know?
1: Yeah.
0: It's not going to work.
1: No. And I told you earlier, I was on hold yesterday for an immense amount of time while I had the kids in the car, and my child was just like, why aren't you frustrated? And she could see the counter on the thing. It was 2.5 hours I was on hold, and she's like, why aren't you I was like, because it's falls very squarely into that. I cannot control this.
0: That's right.
1: Why does it deserve any of my angst or my whatever?
0: Well, you're smart to do that. And most of us have a hard time, you know, connecting those dots. And so you've been practicing this in a while.
1: Yeah,
0: and
1: that's it's practice. It's just practice.
0: It is. It is.
1: Yeah, because it's like, wait a second, I am getting angry. And it's like, at who and who benefits?
0: Right.
1: But more importantly, who gets damaged by
0: that's
1: this?
0: Right.
1: And it's me.
0: Yes. And so the quicker we get ourselves to the place of, and this is what we talk about, cultivating, you know, unconditional joy.
1: Yeah.
0: Yeah. That's that because I love it. The conditions.
1: I would also point out that especially with shame and with fear, it's a very good time if you can start to incorporate the practice because it's a lot deeper, somatics.
0: Definitely.
1: Because those are, you can pinpoint a different spot in your body where something visually almost to the point of physically lives. It's a gray, heavy rock near my kidney that where I feel what I'm feeling. And then you can hone in on that visually and try to eradicate that. Or it's a jagged piece of wood in my stomach, you know? Yeah. And if it shifts ever so slightly, then it might leave a splinter. Those somatics, when it comes to things that are, like you alluded to, in the dark, stay in the dark, get its power from the dark.
0: Yeah.
1: But then diminish all that power in the light. As soon as you can shed a light on it to get some sort of a physical visual on what it is that you're dealing with, then yeah, you take the power away.
0: It's true.
1: Yeah.
0: Yeah.
1: I love it.
0: It's true.
1: Continued success on your path. The shame spiral, it's worth a lot more exploration in the sense of, is it a necessary evil?
0: Well, I'll tell you, it's been a long time since I've had – it was hilarious.
1: That's what I think.
0: It was hilarious because I was recently doing a workshop experience where – and this is so how personal growth works, y'all – where we were doing – there was something about uncovering shame or, you know – imagining shame, and I can't remember what we were doing anyway, and I was like, I can't find any shame. My God, I'm shameless.
1: Ago was that, though?
0: It was like a month ago.
1: Of course it was. And guess what happened a month later? Yeah, you were humbled by the universe. You threw that out there. Don't wonder why fish are nibbling on your hook, because you baited it.
0: It's true.
1: Yeah, careful what you wish for. You are as much, if not more so, a beacon of light as we are together. And I think it's important that we bring this to as many people as we possibly can, because I think that you and I both have a level of peace that we have worked very hard to achieve, and have the wherewithal to and patience to try to teach, and the language to try to teach it.
0: And I think I just want the listeners to know this, that the tricky thing about shame is it makes you think that you are somehow bad or wrong or something's wrong with you. But like, I'm speaking to whoever is hearing this, like, you were not made wrong. Like, there's nothing wrong with you.
1: That's right.
0: And I really, even though I was in that shame spiral, I do believe that about everybody else. And I had a moment of forgetting that maybe it was still true for me.
1: That it applied.
0: But
1: right.
0: Like the trees, the animals, the flowers, like you're just a part of this much larger system.
1: Mm-hmm.
0: And you're not made wrong. There is no like unworkable flaw that exists in you.
1: That's right. There's nothing to fix.
0: Correct.
1: Simplify.
0: Yes.
1: Yeah. And then get out and see the trees and the nature.
0: Yes.
1: Have yourself a wonderful weekend. It's going to be busy, I'm sure, because it's busy all over the place.
0: I know.
1: There's so much going on. But let's not, neither one of us, create any more reason to have any more fear or shame around what it is. Yeah, good for you. That's exactly where things wash away. We are going to stop, take a very quick commercial break from our very valuable sponsors that make public radio exactly as powerful as it can be. Mm-hmm. And then we'll get back with some Morgan Nagler. Grasoline, while I put together, oddly enough, my K-Hum Kids playlist this morning from 8 to 8:30 is Angsty Teen.
0: Oh, I love it. Okay,
1: yeah,
0: great.
1: So I'm going to pull back from my own to Angsty 2000s.
0: I love it.
1: And then, yeah, throw it at the kids. Just like, I'm in too deep. I'm sorry. I'm going to, go full blown like hair emo.
0: I love it.
1: Yeah, stick around for it. We'll be right back.
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4: Wednesdays. 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And that is my show and the name of it. What's up, y'all? This is Goldilocks coming at you. And on Wednesday nights, I bring you amazing hip-hop from both around the world and from artists that are right here in Humboldt County. 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It is so nice, and it's the perfect way to spend your Wednesday evening. So, you can still have those friends over, you can play some games, but throw my show on. I'm telling you, you will enjoy yourself to the fullest. 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

right. We're close enough. We're in that very weird in-between time where I got to, like, okay, it's like I've got a minute and a half. I could go look for a minute and a half long song to bring us properly to the top of the hour, or I could just go ahead and start it a little bit early because I'm so excited about our K-Hum Kids playlist that I've got put together today. Stumbled upon a treasure trove of angsty music, and I'm excited to get involved and dig in. So I put together quite a mix of awesome angsty tunes, just letting the kids know out there that we connect, that we understand, that we've been where you are, that I think and I feel and I've seen and I've heard that there are just a lot of adults out there that don't necessarily gravitate towards letting a child know that we were you once, that we have felt all of the fear and the trepidation and the being scared of just life, man. Life is huge, it's big, and it's frightening, and it's scary, and the older that you get, especially in your teenage years, it becomes one of those, like, I got one foot in being a kid because I remember skinning my knee and riding my bike, and then I've got one foot in, oh, you've got to decide what you're going to do with the rest of your life and be old and grown up and have bills. That is a terrifying place to be, and we have all been there. I think that more adults need to be more comfortable talking openly about, yep, not trying to fix. Sometimes the only way to fix it is to make your way through it. And I aim to do just that. I want to let you know that you are not alone, that we have all done that. The nearest adult to you, yep, they've been an angsty teen. And I'm going to play you music that shows you that a bunch of other artists have written songs about being an angsty teen. It's a thing. 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My name is Toby. This is Toby in the Morning. It is Friday, June 5th. We have made it to the end, folks, and a lot of you have only 1 week left of school. That's how it is in the McKinleyville School District, at least. If I'm way off base, if you don't get off until like end of June, I'm sorry. But summer is nigh. There's all kinds of things happening right now. So all kinds of good things to keep your eyes on. It's okay to bask in the angst for a half hour on a Friday for the show. But then the rest of it is like, bring on the sun, bring on the fun, bring on the entertainment. But let's get angsty. Let's start with a little, you heard a little bit right there. Let's start our angsty quest today with little Jimmy Eat World. Here's the middle.

The whole song dedicated to FOMO. I'm just a kid. It sums it all up, man. We've got time for one more before I got to jump into the break. Let's do a little Good Charlotte. Here's the anthem.

0: we are banging here today. I want to be just like you. Another loser anthem. All right, we're rocking. We're going to take a very quick commercial break because we got to. Why? Because we've got to. And then I've got a couple of requests that just came in. Rhea and Jack want to hear a couple of different songs for very different reasons. And we're going to get right to them. So we got to get through the break so we can get them while they're still in the car. Hang out with me still, angsty teens.
1: It's all here.
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6: All right, that's what's called serendipity. I put together a playlist for angst, and then we get a very cool message from Humboldt County Department of Health Services saying, if you've got any angst, you've got a number that you can call. Well, there's no angst right now for Raya. She's feeling Irie-mon. We're going to take a little step back from our angsty playlist and play a dedication on her way to Jacoby Creek. Here is a little Red, Gold, and Green from Kabaka Pyramid and Damian Marley. Have a wonderful Friday at school, my dear.

Jacoby Creek. Thank you for calling in. Thank you for being a K-Hum kid. Hope you're feeling properly, Irie man. Well, today is Jack's last day of school, and he's not necessarily happy about it, but he does have a request to make his way through it. How about a little Alice Cooper? School's out for summer! You'll be back before you know it, Jack. I actually love that you are going to miss school. It's a good sign that our youth are happy about being there. Have an awesome last day of school. Rock your way down, rock your way in, rock your way.

0: All right, I can't possibly hear Alice Cooper in any capacity and not be reminded of the scene in Wayne's World. Does that hold any water for any kids? Do they listen to Wayne's World at all? Wayne and Garth get backstage passes to Alice Cooper. And in just in case you don't even know who Alice Cooper is, he is the godfather of shock rock. That was his nickname, is his nickname. Big black eye makeup, rocker, just personified. Just, he is the epitome of, yeah, without the Ozzy Osbourne biting the heads off of stuff. He was just kind of one of those unapproachable, darker than death kind of dudes. And then Wayne and Garth got a chance to meet him backstage, and here's how it went.
1: Alice, is this cool?
2: Yeah, come on in.
1: Sorry to bother you, but we have to come and tell you how much we really enjoyed the show, didn't we, Garth?
2: Oh, thanks.
1: We're not mental or anything, so don't be afraid. My name is Wayne, and this is Garth.
2: Nice to meet you guys.
1: So, do you come to Milwaukee often?
2: Well, I'm a regular visitor here, but Milwaukee has certainly had its share of visitors. The French missionaries and explorers were coming here as early as the late 1600s to trade with the Native Americans.
3: In fact, isn't Milwaukee an Indian name?
2: Yes, Pete, it is. Actually, it's pronounced Miliwake, which is Algonquin for the good land.
1: I was not aware of that.
2: I think one of the most interesting aspects of Milwaukee is the fact that it's the only major American city to have ever elected three socialist mayors.
1: Does this guy know how to party or what?
2: Okay.
1: Well, we gotta get going.
2: No. Stick around. Hang out with us.
4: Cool. Yeah, we'll stay and hang around with us. With Alice Cooper.
1: We're not worthy! We're not
0: way
1: worthy!
0: Too funny. Who knew Alice Cooper was so well versed in the history of Milwaukee? Let's get back into our angsty teen music. Here's My Chemical Romance with Teenagers.

Oh, the epitome of teenage angst. All right, Ananda gave me a call. She's on her way over to Redwood Coast Montessori, and she wants to hear a little Jessie J and B.O.B. Here's a little price tag

0: That is our ode to angst. It is not easy being a child. I see you, I hear you, and I need to remind you that every single adult in your orbit has been an angsty teen at one point in their life. They don't always talk about it openly. They don't always share exactly what it was, probably because it's vulnerable. It was a weird time in life, having one foot in being a kid with zero responsibilities and another foot in, oh my gosh, I'm supposed to choose what I want to do with the rest of my life. I feel like I've got to be a grown up. You don't. If you're a child in grade school ages, in high school, enjoy what you've got going on, but talk openly about how you feel. Because we've all been there, whether we want to talk about it or not. Force their hand. And if they don't want to talk about it, give me a call here in the booth. I'll tell you all about my angsty teens. And until then, I will continue to play music that sums it all up for us and lets you know that you are anything but alone. We're going to stop, take a very quick commercial break. Want to thank again our sponsors of Morning Mindfulness. Nope, that's not right. Of K-Hum Kids. We've got the Club for Fitness and BMW of Humboldt Bay. Thank you very much to them. Jump into a quick break. And then Jalen Nagando, who is a newer artist that has his absolute finger on the sound of old Motown, with Doctrine of Love coming up. Hey there, Humboldt. This is Toby in the Morning, and staying connected should not be difficult or break the bank. The Humboldt Crabs are back, baby! 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
1: I'm Chuck Rogers. 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Here's what's happening. Election update. Humboldt County Elections Office indicates that as of late Thursday, there were still more than 20,000 ballots left to process, and that updated results will be released twice weekly beginning Friday the 5th. Dwayne Flatmo Alley Dedication. To celebrate Dwayne Flatmo's 50 years of contributions to Humboldt County, the Dwayne Flatmo Alley Dedication is set for Saturday, June 13th from 7 p.m. to 10 p.m. adjacent to the Arkley Center. Over at Lost Coast Outpost, there's an interview with Dwayne. Ryan Burns sat down with him as he reminisced about his time here in Humboldt. Also, if you have extra bamboo, saffron, the Sequoia Park Zoo's red panda needs a snack. Details on that and more news at LostCoastOutpost.com anytime.
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0: I went ahead and pulled an audible, and I stopped that song because I'm way too close to 9 o'clock to not be like, let's just jump into 9 o'clock. And I still do love my background music, so I'm going to go ahead and put on some California Love. That's how I roll. There it is. Oh, I love that. It is 8:59 and as closest to 9 o'clock as I could possibly get without going over. 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You have options wherever you go. My name is Toby. This is Toby in the Morning. It is Friday, June 5th. So much going on today in and around Humboldt County. It's like Memorial Day hits and the social calendar just kind of explodes. And there's things to do. The Crabbies start a 3-game series today against the, it's not in front of me, South Bay Storm. South Bay Storm. And then we've got Friday Night Markets, of course, of which I am not alone in the booth. And Joy, I should have told you before, you can manhandle that microphone all you want. It moves around wherever you're most comfortable. Okay. I am in the booth today for our Friday Night Market guests. I've got Tommy Hernandez, who is from Humboldt. Tommy, what's going on, brother?
1: Not much. Thanks for having me in.
0: Absolutely. Pleasure to be here. I think it's been a year. I think it's, I haven't seen
1: probably
0: you since
1: about a year,
0: the,
1: yeah,
0: the last time that you came in. Yeah. Yeah. You and your dad are still doing good, making all the clothes. And
1: still doing good. I work with multiple artists, but yeah, originally was with my dad.
0: That's
1: but,
0: right. I still love to give him the nod, the tip of the cap.
1: He's coming to visit next week for Oysterfest.
0: So oh, awesome. I'm excited. That is very, very exciting. Mm. And I'm here with Joy Holland, who is here with Joy Emporium. And Joy, how are you, first and foremost?
2: I'm good. Thanks for having me today.
0: Oh, absolutely. Very nice to meet you. You first and foremost, too. I wish that we had a live feed here. What are you holding? You've got a cow skull. It is decorated in... I'm going to let you.
2: Yes. It's beautiful. So yeah. One of the things that I create is mosaic cow skulls. And I get them from a very specific place in Santa Fe.
0: Oh, that's really cool.
2: And then drive them back here.
0: You go down and personally pick them up?
2: Yes.
0: Wow.
1: Nice.
2: And then I just sit with them actually for a long time. Sometimes I take them out into the forest or the beach with me and decide how they want to be dressed up.
0: That's tremendous. I love everything about that. I don't know if you listen to the show or not, but I'm really big on mindfulness. I'm really big on, I'm a practicing Buddhist. So meditation, all of the breathing, actually, everything that Santa Fe has to offer in the same token as, Sedona, Arizona, the kind of two of those magnetic spirituals type places.
2: Yeah.
0: You had me at you sit with them before you figure out what you do with them, because that's this is something that was alive and breathing and a part of this world and moving around. And now you're paying homage to it from an artistic perspective. It should absolutely be speaking to you through energy of what it wants to be.
2: Yeah.
0: Can you tell me a little bit about how that message comes through, or is that a too deep of a question or too personal of a question? I'm just intrigued.
2: I mean, I'm a very visual person and I get visions just all day long. I'm also a body worker. So as I'm working on people, it's like, I just see all these things.
0: That's awesome.
2: So it's just how I spend my days, is getting downloads of imagery.
0: That's a really cool
2: information.
0: That's a really cool way of putting it.
2: So yeah. So it's pretty easy. Is this communication line?
0: Is this what your store is about? Is it primarily around?
2: My place is actually pretty multifaceted. So I offer body work, I teach pole dance and yoga, and
0: all extremely
2: and
0: great
2: all
0: ways of opening up.
2: Yeah, all happening within an art gallery art that me and my daughter have created.
0: Cool. And you're working with family too?
2: Yes.
0: It doesn't get
2: my
0: any more pure than this.
2: My daughter teaches pole dance as well.
0: This is tremendous. It doesn't get any more just absolutely pure and whole of this. I love it.
2: Yeah.
0: Okay. What does a skull like that go for?
2: This one lives in my room and I'm not selling it.
0: No, this is right now. And I can tell you right now it's serving as a comfort. What do they call it? A security.
2: This is my security cow skull.
0: This is my security cow skull. I never ever thought I'd hear that term coined.
2: Yes, but the prices for them start around $670, and you can also have one custom made.
0: So you
2: can
0: be interesting.
2: Like, this is what I want to spend, and then I'll go from there. I also did a collaboration with my brilliant friend April Sands, who makes Chainmail.
0: Oh, so I recognize her name.
2: Yeah, she's incredible. Her work's incredible. And so together we did like Chainmail and Mosaic, and then I put Islamic Geometry on here on some of the ones that we collaborated as well.
0: What we're going to do is we are going to take a picture afterwards of us, and that is definitely going to be a part of it. So people have a visual of what it is that we're talking about. In fact, that might deserve its own Instagram post. How long does something like that take?
2: A long time.
0: A long time.
2: Yeah. Yeah. I couldn't even really quantify the hours, especially because, you know, if you think about the time that I spend.
0: Yeah. Channeling.
2: Contemplating. You know, like this right here is a sticker at Friday Market. I sell stickers of my art. So this is like, you know, this painting takes a certain amount of time of brush on paper. But behind that is...
3: intention.
2: So many hours.
0: Yeah. No, well put, Tommy. Intention, yeah, exactly.
2: Yeah. That's usually stuff artists don't get paid for.
0: Right. Exactly. No, non-billable hours.
2: Yes.
0: Tommy, you're an artist, obviously, as well. I bet that you're probably resonating with a bit about what she's saying as well.
1: Totally. Yeah. It's also a very beautiful cow skull
0: in front of me.
1: But everything she's saying totally resonates and makes sense.
0: Yeah. You don't just wake up and stamp it out.
1: No,
0: I mean, you know.
1: Not at all.
0: It's just like, I can almost collectively lump us all into the anti-AI discussion because that's not where real art is formed.
1: Definitely.
0: And you're doing it the organic, the, dare I say, humble way of making sure that the real stuff gets to the right people. Yeah, I dig it. How has Friday Night Markets been for you so far? We've got two in the books.
1: It's been great. I really appreciate the community coming out and showing up, and everyone seems to be having a lot of fun. I'm in the same place that I've been for the last couple of years.
0: Oh, that's really cool, too, because a lot of stuff moved around. Yeah.
1: Yeah. But, it's been great. It's been fun hanging out with the community again. It was, like, very dormant over January, February, March.
0: Didn't it feel a lot more dormant this winter season than usual? It wasn't necessarily even the weather. It was just, I felt put away.
1: Yeah.
0: And then all of a sudden, Memorial Day, I keep talking about it on the air. It's like everything exploded, you know? And it's just like, I think I just started the hour that way. But no, I'm glad to know that I'm not alone in feeling that way.
1: Yeah, no, it's great out there.
0: Yeah.
1: Every week, I'll be there every Friday.
0: And where exactly are you located at?
1: I'm on the corner right next to the bar, basically.
0: So, sweet!
1: It's a pretty lively area, but I'm having a blast. So.
0: No, that's great. And then you'll be a part of the zoo dinner and the buyer's tour. Are you helping out on that whole thing?
1: That's tonight, right?
0: No, next week. Next week. Don't freak me out.
1: I know.
0: Because I'm like on all of those lists.
1: Totally.
0: Like, meet me here to help me do this and do this. I'm working directly with Humboldt Made.
1: Awesome.
0: Now and making sure after last market season, I couldn't not be involved with the organization. It's just like, I saw the trajectory. I knew exactly how cool it was that what you guys were doing over there.
1: Awesome. Thanks.
0: So yeah, I just happened to ask about it. Like, I think 2 days after the board closed. So I'll figure it out when I come around.
1: Rad. Yeah, no, I'll be involved in all the things. Oyster Fest is on my plate right now, so
0: yes.
1: I'm starting to prep for that, doing a lot of printing in the studio, making sure everything gets done. But got to make room on the racks, too.
0: Are you 100% online, or are you brick and mortar as well?
1: I have a brick and mortar. I'm inside the Jacoby Storehouse in Arcata.
0: That's right. You've been there for a minute.
1: My online store is kind of, it's up and down.
0: Yeah.
1: But I'm still having fun. Most of my sales are honestly in the booth. So when I'm doing all the community events, that's where most of the sales come from.
0: That makes sense because people get to see tangibly. It's tough for us right now to pull the trigger on things electronically because of what's happening. I mean, gas and food and all of those things. Online spending is definitely one of those things that you can second guess yourself before you hit checkout.
1: Yeah.
0: But when you see someone like yourself creating it, you're like, this is what it's about. This is what it's supposed to be about.
1: Yeah. A lot of my items are like one of one, too. So if you see it, you should get it.
0: Yeah, right. Exactly. Yeah. Those are one of ones. That's say less. You know, that's amazing. And where are you located, Joy, exactly?
2: I am across from the wine bar on the corner.
0: Okay, yes, yes, yes, yes.
2: So next to the gazebo.
0: Got it. Oh, perfect. Great. So you'll be right where we're broadcasting this season. Last week we broadcasted from the Film Commission because it was Forest Moon. But we are traditionally live broadcasting either K-Hum, K-Slug, or the Lounge, or the Point from the gazebo.
2: Okay.
0: So we'll be right there. And then so you're just operating, you're keeping your store open then during, you're not out in the street, no booth.
2: That's where my booth is.
0: Oh, okay, great.
2: Yes, yes.
0: Great.
2: Yeah.
0: And so where's your store? Where's your gallery where people can come see you?
2: It is in the Boone Building and it's upstairs.
0: Oh,
2: so
0: okay.
2: It's by appointment.
0: Got
2: you could
0: it.
2: Make an appointment to come and see the art, or you could make an appointment to have a wonderful massage or take a class.
0: That's phenomenal. That's great. And then website. How can people get in touch with what you do? Social media, breadcrumbs, whatever you want to say.
2: Artofjoyemporium.com.

0: the art that you brought.
1: Thank you.
0: I was very excited as soon as the schedule came out that I saw that you were coming back in. Don't make this your last visit for Friday Night Markets. I need you to come on back.
2: Yeah, no problem.
0: Try to pick one of the times, like when the Foggy Bottom Boys come, because it's, you know how those guys go. Oh, yeah. It's a party.
2: It's a party in here.
0: Yeah, they bring ice cream. Yeah. You have like nine people in the
2: baby
0: booth.
2: Goat.
0: Yeah, yeah, exactly. You never know what you're going to get. As long as they process it somewhere else, they can bring anything they want in here. They did tell me right away that this was called Radio Without the Rules. So we'll see what that means. So please go down and see Joy, see Tommy, get involved in all of the wonderful things that are happening in our art community. Continued success. Looks like we're gonna have a beautiful night on our shoulders again tonight. So that's
2: gonna be great.
0: Yeah, the weather's gonna only come in later.
2: Oh, no,
0: go see Tommy. No. Don't explain anything. Tommy will be the naked guy running around selling clothes. Wait, that doesn't make any sense. He's going topless on his tent, folks. Bring it down a peg. Get your minds out of the gutter. All right, we're gonna stop for a very quick commercial break, and then when we come back, we'll do some Leo Kottke with the World Turning when we get back. Friday Night Markets tonight starts at 5:30, I think.
2: 5:30 to 8:30.
0: 5:30 to 8:30. You can't go wrong. And they got music on both ends of the festival. Larry will be broadcasting live from the lounge up at the gazebo. And we will be checking out these amazing cow skulls. You have to see what we're seeing in person. Be right back.
2: See ya.
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0: Bro, I cannot find my keys. Have you seen them?
8: Did you look in the greenhouse?
0: Wait, what? 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
8: Oh, yeah, man. 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
0: What time is the show? I feel like we're going to be late. 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
8: No, I got you, bro. Let me check.
0: Forget it, man. I can't find them. 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
8: No way, man. I got us.

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No, right, Eric Selby and The Water brings us to a very quick commercial break. But before we do, why don't we take this opportunity to take a look at all of the wonderful things that are happening in and around Humboldt County this evening, of which there is plenty to do. Our Good Time Guide is brought to us by Eureka Natural Food Plaza and Eco Groovy Deals. If you would like to follow along on the Good Time Guide, head over to khum.com. Right there on the homepage, you're going to see Good Time Guide. That is going to take you to a list of all of the amazing things happening on any given day that you click in. If you would like to alter the day, if you've got a babysitter lined up for Saturday, head to pick a day and that'll bring up the calendar. And or you can just go tomorrow, tomorrow, tomorrow and go day by day to find out all of the great things that are happening. For instance, the Burke and the Jerks are playing over at the Shanty. Of course, it is Eureka Friday Night Markets in Old Town Eureka. Friday Night Markets is going to be joy-driven today. That is their theme. Humboldt Crabs take the field against the South Bay Storm, one of three. They've got 7 o'clock tonight, 6:30 tomorrow, and 12:30 on Sunday. Hopefully the rain holds off a little bit, lets the baseball get in. Ferndale Repertory Theater has got The Music Man. North Coast Repertory Theater has got The Imaginary Invalid. That's going to be one that you're going to want to check out. Humbrews, Dirty Cello, ooh. That's a great show, by the way. If you've never been, go. The Flying Ohms Vocal and String Duo Extraordinaire is over at the Fieldbrook Winery. That is an amazing venue to check out a live music. Afro-Brazilian Drumming Workshops over at...

0: The Cowtown Sound is playing over at the Old Riverwood, four-piece band over at Captain's Quarters. There is a ton to go see and do. So head on out tonight because it is going to be glorious out there. And let them know that Eureka Natural Foods Plaza and Eco Groovy Deals sent you. All right, let's jump right back into the K-Hum Lazy River of Music with little Geese 2001. How do you say it? 2001-22-2122-2000. I don't even know. After this commercial break.
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is Megan with the Harvest Hub. And while we're out delivering your harvest boxes, we're listening to K-Hum, radio without the rules, but with the local veggies.

Now, right, a little hooray for the riffraff. Rhododendron live at Old Town. Well, we've got a request out there this morning. Loyal listener Nate wants everyone to have a great Friday. I'm putting words in his mouth. He told me to have a great Friday, so I'm just going to say by proxy, it means all of us, because Nate has all of our best interest in mind. And because of that, we're going to play what he wants to hear. Here's a little Incubus, Make a Move.

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Two of one, bringing us to the very top of the hour. 10 o'clock a.m. You are listening to 104.3 or 104.7 KHUM out of Cut in McKinleyville, Arcata, Fortuna, all over Humboldt County, streaming live on KHUM.com. My name is Toby. This is Toby in the Morning. It is Friday, June 5th. We did it. We absolutely made it to the end. I'm so proud of all of us. It was a collective effort. I just want to thank my team. I'm only as good as my team, and that's all the listeners of KHUM. Together, we did. We did it, you guys. We did it. Lots and lots going on this weekend. I hope you find some trouble to get into. Do not sleep on Lou's team. The story of the Humboldt Crabs. That's Connor Fitzgerald's feature-length documentary on the history of the Humboldt Crabs, and it is extremely thorough. If you'd like to know more, head over to Humboldt. Nope. Head over to LostCoastOutpost.com homepage right on the air. I did a great couple of interviews with Connor over the last couple weeks, and it'll give you an idea of what you can expect. Friday Night Market, crabs, the whole bit. 10 o'clock does show us our time to discover our artists, understand that there is actual people behind the amazing music that we know, love, and share with others. And actually, when you think about it, the music is only as good as the artist that makes it. Our artist of the week is made possible by Moonrise Herbs, Eureka Floor Carpet One, Coldwell Banker Sellers Realty. We love them and thank them very much for sponsoring us to get a chance to get to know people a little bit more intimately. This week, we have been exploring the Night Parrots. They are a Melbourne collaborative songwriting duo project between Dan Warner and Marcel Borak, who were doing their own individual things in Australia. As a matter of fact, Marcel was backing up Dan on his project, and they realized that they had very similar musical stylings, and they decided to collab on a project, and wouldn't you know it, magic happened. And this is in November of 2024. They released their first album, Songs One, along with K218B, which is what I want to start with today, from the Night Parrots. We're going to hear a couple of them. We're going to hear K218B, which was one of their more notable tracks released from the Songs One album in November 2024. And then we'll follow up with These Are My Coordinates. Here are the Night Parrots.

All right. Before we jump into a very... No. Oh. I was wondering why I didn't have any time left. I do have time left. Here's the second song by the Night Parrots. Here's These Are My Coordinates.

0: All right, that wraps it up for our Artist of the Week, the Night Parrots. Our Artist of the Week is brought to us by Moonrise Herbs, Eureka Floor Carpet One, and Coldwell Banker Sellers Realty. 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I like that song.
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bye, yes it did. I'll be back, baby, baby, bye and bye. And that's why I waited so doggone long, yeah. Can't you see how happy I am because the man is coming home? So now.

0: Ooh, almost borderline on a little gospel there from Tom O'Dell. Here I am. I'm going to jump into a very quick commercial break. Let the very valuable sponsors of K-Hum Radio let us know how we can support them and then come right back with some Selwyn Birchwood. Should have never gotten out of bed. Some days I feel like that. Not today. Today I bounded out of bed ready for whatever the weekend has in store, of which there is plenty to do. But we'll listen to Selwyn and we'll rock out to it.
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0: Chadwick, you're out there, you're patient, you're holding on, and I dropped the ball, got this request a little while ago, forgot to get it on there, but I'm going to get it on there now and make it up to you, Chadwick. Thanks for calling in. Thanks for letting us know what you want to hear, and great to hear your voice. Hope you get out there this weekend and have a great time listening to things like this. This is our past artist of the week, Mr. Ryan Montblue, and Dead Set.
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0: All right, technical difficulties. Please do not adjust your radio. Let's try that one more time. Chadwick, you're still awesome. Here's your song, Ryan Montblue's Dead Set.

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I want the same thing. 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

All right, Chadillac, that is a Friday tune if I ever heard one. That's a little Ryan Montbleu and Dead Set. Have yourself a great Friday. We'll continue on some Friday tunes with Beck. ¿Qué onda, güero?

I saw Puppet at Tang's with a mullet and a popsicle. Hey, güero. Yeah, bro. Let's go to Cap and Cork. They have the new Yanni cassette.

All right. Nellie McKay and her red rubber ball brings us to a top of another hour. Our final hour together, of which we will spend it lovingly together while we await the arrival of the well-anticipated Jordan in the Afternoon Show. He's going to take you through the rest of your day. You don't have to do anything but sit back, relax, and enjoy the sounds of K-Hum wafting through your airwaves. In fact, tune it in and rip the knob off. It's 11 o'clock a.m. You're listening to 104.3 or 104.7 KHUM. K-Hum out of Cut in Eureka, Arcata, Fortuna, all over Humboldt County. 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My name is Toby. This is Toby in the Morning. It is Friday, June 5th. We did it collectively. We got together. We persevered. We got to the end of the week, of which there is so much awaiting for us at the other end. And we aim to get you there one step at a time, closer to the end rather than the beginning. We're going to start right now with little Duran Jones and the Indications, Flower Moon.

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6: Please, sir, may I have another? How can you have any music if you haven't eaten your meat? I'm just kidding. We're not running a British orphanage here. You can have as much music as you want, and I'll prove it to you. With Circles Around the Sun, Michaela Davis, here's Moonbow.

He is my final serenade. He is a gun and he is a blade. He is a picture that I saved for too long. He is my credit card.

0: Marcus Mumford with Mumford & Sons, along with Chris Stapleton, that is here. Which brings us to a quick break. Before we do, let's jump over into HumblePawsCause.com, which has been laden with cats this week. It's been a wild ride for all kinds of cats. As a matter of fact, back to back, I've got a hairless cat and one that is extremely fluffy, looks just like a pillow. Head over to HumblePawsCause.com. If you have misplaced your animal or if your animal misplaced you, get the community looking. We're very, very happy to very soon and very shortly be welcoming new sponsors to the Humble Paws Cause. We're going to have the My Cup of Tea is going to be sponsoring, as well as the Blacksmith Shop. So look for them on our current promos. They will be joining the ranks of steady fan favorites, Myrtle Avenue Veterinary Hospital and Fin and Feather Pets, making sure that we connect humans and animals one pet at a time. All right, jumping into a quick commercial break and get on with our very own, our friend of K-Hum, Miss Brisa Roche and Miles Stride.
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5: 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And that is my show and the name of it. What's up, y'all? This is Goldilocks coming at you. And on Wednesday nights, I bring you amazing hip hop from both around the world and from artists that are right here in Humboldt County. I also bring you some R&B, some reggae, some big soul selections, and it is all just right. It is so nice, and it's the perfect way to spend your Wednesday evening. So you can still have those friends over, you can play some games, but throw my show on. I'm telling you, you will enjoy yourself to the fullest. And it is sponsored by Savita Health from 7 p.m. to 10 p.m. every Wednesday night here on K-Hum Radio Without the Rules.

0: Karungabin. That's a fun word to say. Karungabin. Do you sound like elf? That's a fun word to say. No much more fun than the name of the song, Como Te Quiero, which means what do you want? Isn't that the age-old question, up to and including one that we could ask ourselves on a regular basis? I still don't know the answer. Stop for a very quick commercial break. I mean, I'm talking like a minute and a half. You could do this standing on your head. And then we'll do John Scofield chunk when we get back.
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0: No better way to end your show than on the tales of Mr. Al Green, just for me. Ooh, I got so much soul, it's coming out my holes. Is that gross? That sounds gross. I meant ears. Get your mind out of the gutter. All right, but that does do it for me, and right in time. I feel like if I was Night at the Improv, I'd be getting the hook. But I have properly warmed the mic and the chair up for Mr. Jordan in the afternoon. Don't go anywhere. Don't do anything. Nobody move. Nobody get hurt. I will see you right back in this chair, 6 a.m. Monday morning. Hell or high water. Couldn't stop me. Hopefully I see you out and about this weekend. I'll be at Friday Night Markets. I'll be at the Crabs game. I'll be at Lou's team, the documentary playing over at the Minor tomorrow for the 9 o'clock show. If you're playing your cards right, you won't see me there because we'll all be in a dark room. But I am giving you an air high five if you are. In the meantime, in the in between time, I'm out of here.
1: Forget it, I'm out of here. Forget it, I'm out of here. Forget it, I'm out of here. I'm out of here. Just do whatever, Dad. I'm out of here.
2: 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This is Radio Without the Rules. I'm Jordan. Welcome to the Jordan in the Afternoon. Heading on into, I think, part of my favorite day is always the local music. Always the local music, and I think you're really going to want to stick around for what we have in store for locals only today. It is going to be a bit of an old walk through the HumboldtMusic.com vault. I've got some new songs from Mike Craghead. Thank you so much for everything you've done for the music scene locally and also for KHUM here, bringing over a huge vault of awesome music, and I've got some of it lined up for you with a bit of the Crabs Grass Band in celebration, of course, of our Crabs playing off this weekend. In general, I love having Crabs Grass Band music. Love the guys in the band. They're incredible. And it always has that community energy. You can hear the audience and the cheering in the background. That's going to be coming on up. We'll have an Eldon Green tribute as well. And I did find a Spud Gun song. If anybody saw the article, it's on the Lost Coast Outpost about Bob Doran, reflecting on all of his art. He's going to have the dedication of the street, the alley next to the Arkley Center. There's a lot built into that. I was just talking earlier though with another Ryan Burns, another member of our LCCI family, and he had corrected me. I keep saying Bob Doran, and it's Bob Doran, and that was referencing a different site, not HumboldtMusic.com, but a different site that really inspired me to do some digging on the history of Humboldt bands, and that is something called Welcome to the Family Tree, which is like a forum where a whole bunch of bands in about 2012 or up to about 2012, it seemed, people would go in and put in the band name, the year, and the members of the band, and it was like a forum where people would continue to chat back and forth and allowed everybody to have this top-down view, almost like a 6 degrees of Kevin Bacon with the connecting bands. Basically, like a drummer would play for 5 different bands, and so how they all were interconnected was something that site did. And HumboldtMusic.com was a place for a lot of local musicians. In fact, it was the go-to spot for folks to put a platform together. It was kind of like a hyper-local link tree in the early 2000s. And I'm really excited to bring to you some of the music that we pulled from the vault there. Then we've got our junk drawer, of course, 1:30, going to be hopping on up there. The Good Time Guide running through Friday and Saturday, and a little bit of a look ahead on the events in the neighborhood. And we've also got our Artist of the Week, the Night Parrots. And today we're going to be listening to the other half of the Night Parrots. Yesterday we listened to a lot of the music from the band and from the solo artist that we got the opportunity to interview. And we're going to be switching over to his partner, who is Marcel Borak, and his solo works, as well as one of his other side projects. That's going to be coming up. I'll give you the info and details as we get on into it. But right now, just going to be jumping on into little Sam Birchfield, The Last of the Honeybees. hear a little Nigel Hall, got a little Elton John leading all the way up to our locals only segment. So stick around. And if you got requests or anything, feel free to reach on out. Let me know. 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

0: You are listening to K-Hum Radio. That is the Sheila Divine. Celebrate the End. Before that, Nigel Hall's Don't Change For Me. And at the top of the set was The Last of the Honeybees by Sam Birchfield. We're heading into a quick break, and around the corner is John Holt, Elton John, Ian McFarland, Ismay, and Telehealth.
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3: 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Before that, we had Ismay, The Letdown, and Ian McFarland, Coffee Shops, and Modern Rock. Let's jump on into the Friday afternoon weather forecast. Brookings down to Garberville, brought to you by Six Rivers Solar. We're hopping up to Brookings and working our way south. And it is a bright one out there today. Sunny pretty much everywhere, coast and inland. Looks like Brookings is about 63 right now. That seems to be about the high for the day for our friends up north. Crescent City is around 58, going to be hovering around there for the high, could reach 60. And that is actually going to be the average here in Eureka and in Arcata as well. And Samoa, which is basically sunny, 60 degrees. And then down on the coast in Ferndale, it's also sunny and 60. And Willow Creek on the inland side is already up to 72. They're going to be heading for a high near 80, and Garberville's right behind at 70, topping out near 75 this afternoon. But bottom line, it is sunny all along the whole stretch, coast and inland. And thanks again to Six Rivers Solar for supporting the forecast. We're going to jump into the break, round the corner, on into your locals only coming up. And it's got the Crabgrass Band. We got some Eldon Green, Spud Gun, Kulika, and the Sari Baker Trio. Wait, no. Just Sari Baker and Mike Craghead.
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3: All righty. Let's hop on into locals only. This is Jordan in the Afternoon, my favorite part of the day, because I get to just sit in this moment for a second, bringing you some Humboldt homegrown music. It's like a daily dose of the good stuff. 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And today, We're dipping into the HumboldtMusic.com vault, the archive that Mike Craghead and Eldon Green put together, or the community put together through the site they hosted, and they've shared it with us. Craghead reached on out and shared this with me, and I wanted to make sure that we put a special recognition out there for Craghead as well as Eldon. So we've got both of them in the mix. We've got a little Eldon Green coming on up. We've got a little Sari Baker and Mike Craghead. And also in this set is going to be the Crabs Band. We've got Sput Gun and we've got Kulika. And I want to take a second to thank Craghead and honor Eldon, the founding member of Dr. Squid, a deep collaborator in the Humboldt music scene and a close friend of Mike's. The two of them put this resource, it made it into what it is, a real community document and something that's important to keep music alive and in circulation. And also, as we get on into the set, think about it. The Humboldt Crabs are in action tonight, so make sure you're getting on out there for the Humboldt Crabs versus South Bay Storm. They're going to be the top of the set here. That's going to be 7 o'clock tonight at the Arcata Ballpark. And all right, we're going to hop right on into it. But don't forget, Sput Gun, that's Dwayne Flatmo. I don't know if you caught the article that was on the Lost Coast Outpost, but there's also going to be a Dwayne Flatmo Alley dedication coming up Saturday, June 13th, 7 to 10. If you ever wanted to see what that Flatmo magic looks like in person, that is going to be the night. And also, if you are a local musician and you're looking to get featured here on Locals Only, submit your music at khum.com under the Features tab, Locals Only, or you can email me at jordan@khum.com. 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Now, grab grass. Let's get it on.

0: You're listening to K-Hum. 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That was Sari Baker and Mike Craghead. Mine. Before that, Kulika's Skipping Stone, Spud Gun's Julia, Eldon Green, 7 days ago, and the Crabgrass Band, Get It On. 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
0: Sarah posted to Humboldt Paws Cause. Within minutes, her neighbors started looking, checking backyards, pulling ring footage, keeping an eye out on their dog walk.
3: 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Yeah, down at Community Garden on H Street.
0: 3 hours.
2: 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I thought I lost you forever.
0: This has happened over 10,000 times in the last 12 years. Just neighbors helping neighbors.
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0: listening to Kahum. That is Shannon and the Clams. Before that, we had the John T. Last week's Artist of the Week, Caitlin Sullenberger and Friends. We had before that, Taj Mahal and the Phantom Blues Band, a new track, Ask Me About Nothing But the Blues. We're going to be jumping on into a break, rounding the corner into another set of local music that I've stitched together out of the vault from HumbleMusic.com. We've got some of the Thicker Than Thieves. Got a Dog Bone track to toss on in, and Chad Johnson coming on up. But we also have one that you may have heard from the California Poppies to sneak on in just before we round it up for the Junk Drawer feature for today, which I think we're going to go with a little weekend energy, or at least start it off that way. And I did get a request from, someone reached out, I believe it was Charlie was the name, who said, hey, can you get Larry's Friday song list? And I went ahead and asked him, what are the Friday songs? He gave me the set list. We're plugging that in for 5 o'clock. So in the 5 o'clock hour, that'll be creeping on in. But I'm going to see if I can find some other good weekend energy music to play as well. But right now, just jumping on into a quick word from Wildberries Marketplace, Charleston Tree Service, and Blue Lake Casino. And we'll be right back with some local music coming up here on Kahum Radio Without the Rules.
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0: That was another set of some local musicians. We had the California Poppies, Chad Johnson, Dogbone, Thicker Than Thieves. All right, here in this last set coming on in around the corner, we've got the Junk Drawer feature for today. Stick around.
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0: Alrighty. 1:30, time for the Junk Drawer. Jumping on in where we're making room for the oddballs, the earworms, guilty pleasures, long songs, and anything you love just for no reason other than it's putting a smile on your face. And if you got something to share for us, khum.com features Junk Drawer. And if there's a story behind it, a dedication or shout out, add that too, because it's half the fun. And just as a note, the spot is open for sponsorship. If you got a business, a project, a band, an event you wanted, a quick daily moment that's all about connection and story, Junk Drawer is a great fit. Now, today's submission comes from an anonymous listener who's clearly got a let's get weird with it kind of mood going on going into this weekend. And we'll be pulling from the pile today the band Dirty Nice and a little scene starter called Planet Weekend. It's this skit from their album, which is described as like this fictional theme park world where every day feels like the weekend. And boy, I wish it did. But also there's this like snacks attraction and all that too good to be true sales pitch energy going on in it. And then it's going to be paired with a song by Dirty Nice, If I Was Abducted by Aliens, which is exactly as ridiculous as it sounds and exactly what this feature was built for. All right, let's clean out the drawer, shall we?
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0: we got some great musicians here in Humboldt County. That is Burden My Mind by Jesse Mills Band. We had Con Man Bolo's King Spliff and Last Day by Absinthe Quartet before that. 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

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This is Radio Without the Rules. Jordan in the Afternoon, that was Orion Peterson-Jones. And before that, the Uncredible Pin Band. And if you are one who follows the journal, and you know, the North Coast Journal's Best of Humboldt, Orion Peterson-Jones has been nominated as one of the musicians, and I believe the Uncredible Pin Band has been nominated as one of the bands you could vote for the Best of Humboldt. And Orion is a fellow DJ here at Lost Coast Communications. And so really great musician, incredible stuff. I just cannot listen to his music enough. And I really need to find out where I can get some Dustin Tompkins and Charlie Sleep, because both of them are on the list as well. And I would love to have their music incorporated right here on the station and just to give it a good listen to. So if anybody knows where I can find some good recordings of either of those two incredible musicians as well, that would be a very valuable reason to send me an email, jordan@khum.com. But for now, we're jumping on into 2 o'clock. I'm going to keep as much local music continuing on as I can. We're gonna first off start with some Thundercloud, New Dawn.

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She looked at the devil.

0: All righty, that is Buddy Reed and the Rip It Up, She Moves Me. Now, if you wanted to catch them live, they are going to be performing this weekend, Saturday, at the Mad River Brewery Tasting Room, 6 to 8 o'clock. And before that, we had a little New Dawn by Thundercloud. Right now, jumping into the first break of the 2 o'clock hour, on the other side of the curtain is Wild Abandon, Spitting Image.
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1: Woohoo!

0: That is the Black Sage Runners, Feeling Fading. Before that, we have Jeff Jolly Band, Lucky, and Wild Abandon, Spitting Image. Going on into break halfway through 2 o'clock. On the other side, we have got Pia Dalmolin. We've got Postmodern Prometheus and the Roadmasters coming on up.
1: Celebrate the amazing things made right here in Humboldt on one magical night at the Sequoia Park Zoo. On Thursday, June 11th, after the zoo closes, the good people of Humboldt Maid will be hosting a locally sourced evening of homegrown food, beverage, and musical talent. 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
3: 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And that is my show and the name of it. What's up, y'all? This is Goldilocks coming at you. And on Wednesday nights, I bring you amazing hip-hop from both around the world and from artists that are right here in Humboldt County. I also bring you some R&B, some reggae, some big soul selections, and it is all just right. It is so nice, and it's the perfect way to spend your Wednesday evening. So, you can still have those friends over, you can play some games, but throw my show on. I'm telling you, you will enjoy yourself to the fullest. And it is sponsored by Savita Health, from 7 p.m. to 10 p.m. every Wednesday night here on K-Hum Radio Without the Rules.

0: All right. You're listening to K-Hum. That is Roadmasters, another place I used to be. We got Postmodern, Prometheus, and Piet Dumoulin all in this mix. And right now, time to take a pause for the cause. The Humboldt Pause Cause brought to you by Fin and Feather Pet Shop and Myrtle Ave Veterinary Hospital, with big thanks to new sponsors, My Cup of Tea and The Blacksmith Shop. And a quick reminder, Humboldt Pause Cause is a finalist for Local Cause in the North Coast Journal's Best Of in the bonus section. So go vote if you can. And here are the current reports. If you're keeping an eye out, there is a lost cat named Panther. Black, long hair, friendly, neutered, male, and missing near Luray Lane by Archer Road in McKinleyville since Monday. And contact is named Bob. There is a phone number and an email and a photo for reference. And there is another lost cat to keep an eye out for, Vince. Black kitten with a white star on his chest got out of the Sunny Bray Animal Clinic parking lot in Arcata, and he's scared, so do not chase him. Just call in the location to Nancy. There is a phone number and email and a photo for reference. That's the Humboldt Pause Cause, helping reunite Humboldt pets and people.
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0: 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This is Jordan in the afternoon. We're jumping on into 3 o'clock. 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And today is Friday. 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It's going to be 5:30 to 8:30 with Makers Food Performance and live music. Or you could catch the game at the Humboldt Crabs Ballpark, Arcata Ballpark. It will have the Humboldt Crabs versus the South Bay Storm today, 7 o'clock. And let's see, the old Riverwood in Phillipsville's got a honky-tonk Friday going on with the Cowtown Sound and Daniel Nickerson. You have Ferndale Repertory Theater's Music Man, the North Coast Repertory Theater, the Imaginary Invalid. And we have, full disclosure, I'll be hosting tonight as the house manager, so if you're showing up, I'll see you there. You got Humbrew's Dirty Cello, funky, electric, occasionally classical, featuring Rebecca Roudman. That's at Humbrew's tonight at 8:30. And then for your Saturday, you have got some incredible stuff going on. There is Buddy Reed and the Rip It Ups, raw old school blues going on, Mad River Brewery Tasting Room. We have Redwood Curtain Brewing Company hosting Frog Bite, original rock and roll free. Or Eureka Arts Alive is going to be going on the monthly Old Town Art Makers and Performances Gathering. And then the Siren Song Tavern has Missing Pieces and Wild Abandon, post-arts, Arts Alive show. You've got the Wild Hair Tavern bringing Joe Marchinick Band to the stage, genre-defying jam with blues, funk, jazz, psychedelic, all the fun stuff wrapped on into one at the Wild Hair Tavern with Joe Marchinick. And then looking ahead, you got the Oyster Fest coming on up, 36th annual Oyster Fest. Arcata Chamber of Commerce is going to be throwing a party with some live music by Shuck Nasty, The Undercovers, Black Sage Runners, Piet Del Molin Band, and Loud Neighbors Brass Band. All this is going to be going on Saturday, June 13th. 10 to 5. And you also have coming on up later on in this month from June 18th to the 27th, the Exit Theater in Arcata, the Short Play Festival. 12 original scripts across 2 weekends, and you have 12 directors, casts, everybody's working really hard to put it together. I'm kind of pushing some buttons and making lights and sound happen in the back of the room, so that's another one I'll be there for if you're going to be able to come on out for the Exit Short Play Festival. But that is going to be today's Friday Good Time Guide. And if you are sticking around, we're going to have a little bit of more local music coming on up. But I want to thank those who make this possible: Eureka Natural Foods, Eco Groovy Deals, and Plaza. You can get on out there. Have a good time. Coming on up in this hour, we do have Ruby Ruth George, Chris Pereira, Pennies for Pluto, Rod Deal and the Ideals, The Blushing Roulettes, Lindsay Battle, Claire Bent, Irie Rockers, and more coming on in here. You're listening to KHUM. This is Jordan in the afternoon.
1: Well, I don't know about you, but I spent too many days trying to drag them along, and now I'm getting sick and tired of writing the same tired-ass song. 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
2: All right. It is our last and final Friday with our Artist of the Week, The Night Parrots. And if you're just tuning on in and catching the tail end of the week, here's a quick recap. The Night Parrots are a Melbourne, Australia-based songwriting collaboration between musicians Dan Warner and Marcel Borak. Dan's handling the lyrics and lead vocals on this collaboration, and Marcel's the music production brain, writing, recording, producing, and playing instruments. These are two artists under one banner, building a really intentional body of work together, one single at a time. The concept is one of my favorite things. We talked about this with Dan in an interview this week. So instead of disappearing for a long album cycle, they have been releasing a steady singles series. Once a week, a single gets released on Wednesday. They call it Fledgling Wednesday. One track at a time, polished up, sent out into the world like a little postcard. It keeps the momentum up, it keeps the work joyful, and it keeps the songs really sharp, giving them a chance to really clean them up one at a time. And if you wanted to go on deeper than what we do here on the radio, you got options. You could go to their music and discography at thenightparrots.bandcamp.com. Also, background and info on the band can be found at danwarner.com, danwarner.com.au. Australia. And if you're looking for specifically the Night Parrots, /the Night Parrots, hyphens in between. But his main website, danwarner.com.au, will get you everywhere you need to go. And also, the interview I got to have with Dan is up on the Lost Coast Outpost. If you scroll all the way down on the air section, we have it posted there for you. Dan was in Melbourne on a Wednesday morning, and I was here in Humboldt on a Tuesday afternoon, and we contacted like it was nothing, because the world is small when you say yes and you keep the door open. I mean, we emailed over the weekend and had this interview scheduled pretty quick. We talked about the project, the bigger universe of music that Dan and Marcel orbit in, and what keeps the whole thing kind of moving. And I really want to say thank you to Dan for reaching out in the first place, and to Marcel for making the music you both make. Songs are great, the story is great, and it's inspiring all the way down to the process. And so we had yesterday a feature on Dan's world of singles and solo works that he's done outside of the Night Parrots collaboration. And so we're going to close out the week today on the other side. We're going to dig into Marcel's world. We've got three solo pieces by Marcel and one piece from a previous group that he was in called Mini Bikes. So the series of songs you're about to hear is going to be Stop Trippin' by Marcel Borak, Let Me Go, and Kill to Feel. That one, Kill to Feel, is from Mini Bikes, and the last song on the list is English Metal. Check this song out.

0: And that is our artist of the week. That was half of the Night Parrots, Marcel Borak. And the other half was Dan Warner, had an interview earlier this week. We played his music yesterday as his solos and singles. We played through the catalog of a bit of their music, collaborating all the way up till about Wednesday. And today I wanted to pay credit on the other side of the coin with Marcel's solo works, because there's just so much to dig on into. And if you wanted to find out more about these artists, really, I encourage you to check out danwarner.com.au. It'll get you to the right place. You'll find out where the links are to Marcel's work, to the other side projects that they have. 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And yeah, thank you both so much for making the music that you do, for sending it on in, and thanks to the sponsors that give us the chance to do this, Eureka Floor Carpet One and Coldwell Banker Sellers Realty. And we're going to hop right on out of this Artist of the Week and into more locals on the other side of this break.
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0: Sarah posted to Humboldt Paws Cause. Within minutes, her neighbors started looking, checking backyards, pulling ring footage, keeping an eye out on their dog walks.
4: Hey, I think I saw your dog. 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
0: 3 hours.
3: 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I thought I lost you forever.
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That's Leyla Diaz. Can't Stop Loving You. Before that, we had the Irie Rockers way on the mountain. And right now, we're going to hop on into 4 o'clock. You're tuned to K-Hum 104.3, 104.7, K-H-U-M, Cutton, Eureka, Arcata, and online at khum.com. Translator K2H2 AD out of Ferndale. Coming on up in this next hour, we got the Ian Faze, Claire Bent, Brett McFarland, and more coming on in.

0: Brett McFarland, Klamath. About to jump right on into more music coming on up around the corner. Wanted to give you the heads up on a Humboldt tradition since 1971. We're talking Pacific Paradise. And you got to head on in. 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
4: 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Ja!

0: You're listening to K-Hum Radio. This is Knack One Good Times featuring Brian Swislow. You got G-Love and Special Sauce. Who's got the weed before that for our 420 moment? And we had Small Fish's Anima starting us off at the top of the set. Right now, jumping into the weather forecast. It's a quick overnight check-in. Brookings down to Garberville, brought to you by Six Rivers Solar. And Brookings and Crescent City are both at about 60 degrees right now, heading for a low tonight of 50, but looking mostly clear. Eureka Arcata Ferndale, also similar story, about 60 degrees as the high was the afternoon, for the afternoon. Lows are going to be about around 48, 49 tonight, and it'll be mostly clear this evening. Brookings down to Ferndale is the classic coastal setup, mostly clear, little light breeze, temps easing down into the 50s overnight, and you know, I could probably guess Samoa and Ferndale, being the most coastal regions, are going to have little clouds roll on in for the evening. But on the inland side of things, it's a little bit different. You got 75 degrees right now in both Willow Creek and Garberville, and down tonight to about 47 for both. Partly cloudy skies are expected, and that is the overnight check-in, Brookings to Garberville. Thanks again to Six Rivers Solar for supporting the forecast.
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0: Hey, this is Kenny from McKinleyville. When I'm mashing in on a brew, I'm listening to 104.3, 104.7 KHUM, radio without the rules.
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2: 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Zoo Dinner. 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

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Translator K2H2AD out of Ferndale. This is Radio Without the Rules, Jordan in the Afternoon, jumping on into 5 o'clock. And I got the Friday tunes that Larry's been holding on to. All the good stuff. Kicking us off is David Lindley. I just can't work no longer, and it's true. I can't. I've got one more hour, and then I gotta get out of here. You also got Friday on My Mind by Easy Beats, Friday Night by Peeping Thomas, and more coming on up.